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I see the music.

In the Chicago moonlight, 1967. In the Cleveland flats, 1974. On stage, Osaka, 1973. In all these places, the perennial nature of equality was plainly expressed. And we discovered that laws are only laws

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